0: UB40. Impossible love. Some things are. Some loves are, unfortunately. We got your thought-provoking quote, just something for you to ponder on and think about here, all for your Thursday as we move you closer to the weekend. Henry Kaiser said these words, "When your work speaks for itself, don't interrupt. Stay silent. Let the work speak for itself." We'll be right back. More Feel Good Island music, Kahivai and The Project after this.
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0: Baby, it's you, the project. We are KWXX. 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
1: In the newsroom, I'm Ko'ahu James. A Hawaii Island man is facing attempted murder charges after a shooting in Mountain View. Police say 35-year-old Kavika Ani was charged Wednesday with second-degree attempted murder, using a firearm during a felony and a firearms-related ammunition offense. Authorities say a 53-year-old Hilo man was shot multiple times early Tuesday outside a Waikiki Street home and remains under treatment. Ani was arrested later that day. Bail was set at $1.753 million. He is scheduled to appear in Hilo District Court today. Scientists have captured images of the sun's surface in the finest detail yet. Researchers were able to peek with the help of a telescope on Maui. They saw strange feathery patterns rippling across the surface, evidence of a well-known phenomenon that until now hadn't been observed at this level on the solar surface. It can help scientists understand how magnetic fields work on the sun, which is at the root of intense solar storms that can scramble GPS communications and trigger colorful auroras on Earth. The new research was published Wednesday in the journal Nature. And a Senate committee has voted along party lines to hold Dr. Anthony Fauci in contempt of Congress over his refusal to answer questions at a hearing on his handling of the COVID-19 pandemic. The vote Thursday sets up a referral to the Department of Justice for potential investigation over whether the country's longtime top infectious disease official properly exercised his constitutional rights. A department spokesperson confirmed Thursday evening that the department had received the contempt referral, is reviewing it, and will work with the Senate accordingly. A referral from Congress doesn't compel prosecutors to act. Democrats are questioning whether the referral would be valid if the full Senate was bypassed. In the newsroom, I'm Ko'ahu James.
0: Thanks, KJ, for that. Keeping us updated there from the newsroom. Forecast going on tonight. East Hawaii, partly cloudy to mostly cloudy. Light and variable winds. Lows near 71 degrees. We got going on in West Hawaii, cloudy skies and trades 5 to 10 miles per hour. Lows near 76 degrees. Cloudy skies 86 in Kailua Kona and partly cloudy 84 in Hilo. 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Bringing you our news this hour. Back with more Feel Good Island music. Irie Love taking you through the day. 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

0: The morning time, we are KWXX, your feel-good island music station, all on this Thursday, August 6th Thursday. What are we celebrating today? India Pale Ale Day. All different kinds of beers in the world, and India Pale Ale has their day today. National Wiggle Your Toes Day. Wiggle Your Toes Day. National Fresh Breath Day. Scuba Diving Day. Farm Worker Appreciation Day. Do appreciate our farm workers out there. And it is National Root Beer Float Day. Whatever kind of root beer you want, today's your Root Beer Float Day. Enjoy the day. Moving you closer to the weekend. I'll catch you tomorrow. Aloha Friday. See ya.
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5: Aloha, this is Stan Lawrence from Orchid Land Surf Shop, reporting from Hilo Bay with a Doc Hine KWXX island-wide surf update for this Thursday, August 6th. Currently, we've got northeast trade winds at 10 to 15 knots. Surf here on the northeast shore is 2 to 3 feet. Beach breaks and points up Hamakua and North Kohala, 2 to 3 feet. The northwest is flat. Southwest shore, 1 to 2. And the southeast shore, 2 to 3 feet. A 2.2 high tide, 10:35 this morning. A 0.1 low tide, 3:34 this afternoon. Your sunset, 6:55. Tomorrow's sunrise, 5:58 a.m. The 37th annual Quicksilver Big Island Pro-Am Surf Trials are on tap for September 5th and 6th at Honolii. 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

brighter days. That's Hiawatha on your Feel Good Island Music Station, KWXX 101.5 Kona, 94.7 Hilo, and Ka'u Ko'ohu James welcoming you in on this small Friday. It's Thursday, Paohana time. Coming up here in a little bit, your chance to win tickets to go see Maoli live in concert. We're going to have our Text to Win contest coming up here in just a little bit. But right now, let's get to the music. Here's Kolohe Kai and First True Love, KWXX.

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0: to be heard. 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And coming up here real soon, be listening for your chance to win. I got a pair of tickets for you to go check out Mo'oli live in concert on Saturday, August 29th at the Ho'olulu Complex in Hilo. 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
1: Ooh, happy Aloha Thursday, Kako. Aloha Friday Eve. It's Cousin Ku'ehu of the Breakfast Luau. As we say congrats to Akamai winners of the morning, Brother Pono and Jaslyn. Pono knew today's the heavenly birthday of Lucille Ball, who briefly worked under the stage name Diane Belmont and even worked as a fashion and hat model in New York City. Jazz score tickets to Mo'oli Saturday, August 29th. Major Raja coming soon. More talk story to come as we approach Aloha Friday and the weekend. More chances to win right here with me on the station with Moinas more often.
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We're going to have our text to win contest. But right now, time for our news. Let's take a look at our island weather. It is hot island-wide today, so remember to stay hydrated, okay? For East Hawaii today, calling for a few clouds, maybe some scattered showers, winds from the east at 10 miles per hour. Tonight, mostly cloudy with showers, overnight low around 69. For West Hawaii, overcast today, maybe some isolated showers, winds from the southwest at 15 miles per hour. Tonight, partly cloudy, overnight low around 74. 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In the newsroom, I'm Ko'ohu James. A Hawaii Island man is facing attempted murder charges after a shooting in Mountain View. Police say 35-year-old Kavika Ani was charged Wednesday with second-degree attempted murder using a firearm during a felony and a firearms-related ammunition offense. Authorities say a 53-year-old Hilo man was shot multiple times early Tuesday outside a Waikiki Street home and remains under treatment. Ani was arrested later that day. Bail was set at $1.753 million. He is scheduled to appear in Hilo District Court today. Scientists have captured images of the sun's surface in the finest detail yet. Researchers were able to peek with the help of a telescope on Maui. They saw strange feathery patterns rippling across the surface, evidence of a well-known phenomenon that until now hadn't been observed at this level on the solar surface. It can help scientists understand how magnetic fields work on the sun, which is at the root of intense solar storms that can scramble GPS communications and trigger colorful auroras on Earth. The new research was published Wednesday in the journal Nature. And a Senate committee has voted along party lines to hold Dr. Anthony Fauci in contempt of Congress over his refusal to answer questions at a hearing on his handling of the COVID-19 pandemic. The vote Thursday sets up a referral to the Department of Justice for potential investigation over whether the country's longtime top infectious disease official properly exercised his constitutional rights. A department spokesperson confirmed Thursday evening that the department had received the contempt referral, is reviewing it, and will work with the Senate accordingly. A referral from Congress doesn't compel prosecutors to act. Democrats are questioning whether the referral would be valid if the full Senate was bypassed. In the newsroom, I'm Ko'ohu James. And this news update was all brought to you by HFS FCU, featuring the faces behind a legacy of care. Follow along as they highlight the familiar faces who shaped HFS. Visit HFSFCU.org to learn more. 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

0: Witness Stan, Shaka Demus and Pliers on KWXX, your Feel Good Island music station, and Ray Jr., the Grand Naniloa Hotel, and KWXX present Ma'oli live in concert one night only on Saturday, August 29th at the Ho'olulu Complex in Hilo. 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Ma'oli live in concert in Hilo. It's guaranteed to be another major rager, and keep it here, still to come, your chance to win a pair of tickets to go see Ma'oli. 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
1: 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The court thought that

0: to get a patent or copyright on your invention, wouldn't one of your employees be able to go off on his own and compete with you? Luther said, not a chance. I thought of that, and I've been very careful that no one of them gets to know the whole process. But his precautions weren't quite enough. One morning he went to the office and there was no one there. He couldn't understand what had happened to his employees. Then he looked across the street and saw the new sign announcing a newer, improved quality recording tape. He was horrified when he learned that all five of his employees had quit and gone into business for themselves. They had put together what each one knew and reproduced his entire method. Luther rushed to his lawyer, who filed suit against the employees. The lawyer told the court, Luther developed a valuable trade secret. It was his exclusive property, and he attempted to keep control of it by confiding only part of the secret to any one employee. The employees got together and conspired to use their knowledge to make comparable tapes and steal his customers. In effect, they stole his property and should be ordered to stop the use of his methods. The employee's lawyer said, Luther's process was not something that could be patented or copyrighted. All the information he used was in the public domain. Anyone could have put it together. So whether the employees could have thought of it themselves or used Luther's thoughts is not material. Since the employees never signed any agreements prohibiting their own use of the method, they have done nothing illegal. What should the court decide about the stolen secrets? We'll return with the court's decision after this.
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0: If your employees gang up to uncover your unprotected production methods, can you stop them from using the information? Yes, said a Massachusetts court. Luther does have a property right in his trade secret, which the law will protect. The employees violated an implied agreement, and they must immediately stop using Luther's secrets. It's a point of law.

sex. And it is contest time. Your chance right now to win a pair of tickets to go see Maoli live in concert Saturday, August 29th over at the Ho'olulu Complex in Hilo. All you got to do right now, we're going to do our text to win contest. So no need call. All you got to do is text the word concert right now to 808-296-5999. Winner will be chosen at random, and it could be you. So text me right now. Text the word concert to 808-296-5999. You can win a pair of tickets to go see Maoli live in concert. There's Uncle Willie K and the Ho'opipa Surf Song, Kid XX.

0: Hale Amano, You're the One on KWXX, playing the best Feel Good Island Music, 101.5 Kona, 94.7 Hilo and Kaua. We got to say congratulations to Peggy Cardoza. Peggy, winner of a pair of tickets to go check out Maoli live in concert Saturday, August 29th at the Ho'olulu Complex in Hilo. 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After the break, it's the green.
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4: Aloha, this is Stan Lawrence from Orchid Land Surf Shop, reporting from Hilo Bay with the Doc Hine KWXX Island-Wide Surf Update for this Thursday, August 6. Currently, we've got northeast trade winds at 10 to 15 knots. Surf here on the northeast shore is 2 to 3 feet. Beach breaks and points up Hamakua and North Kohala, 2 to 3 feet. The northwest is flat. Southwest shore, 1 to 2. And the southeast shore, 2 to 3 feet. A 2.2 high tide, 10:35 this morning. A 0.1 low tide, 3:34 this afternoon. Your sunset, 6:55. Tomorrow's sunrise, 5:58 a.m. The 37th annual Quicksilver Big Island Pro-Am Surf Trials are on tap for September 5th and 6th at Honoliki. 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

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Paohana time on your Thursday as we get closer to the weekend. Coming up, got music from J-Boog. 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

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The OP Pickers and Fiji on KWXX, your feel-good island music station. Time for the news. Let's take a look at our island weather. Rest of today and west of Hawaii. Overcast conditions. Winds out of the southwest at 15 miles per hour. Tonight, partly cloudy. Overnight low around 74. For east of Hawaii, few clouds this afternoon with scattered showers mixed in. Winds from the east at 10 miles per hour. Tonight, mostly cloudy with showers. Overnight low around 69. And again, it's real hot, yeah, today around Hawaii Island. So reminder, stay hydrated. 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You can make anything possible because you have a connection that's built for everywhere. That's Life Unlimited. That's Spectrum. In the newsroom, I'm Ko'ohu James. A Hawaii Island man is facing attempted murder charges after a shooting in Mountain View. Police say 35-year-old Kavika Ani was charged Wednesday with second-degree attempted murder using a firearm during a felony and a firearms-related ammunition offense. Authorities say a 53-year-old Hilo man was shot multiple times early Tuesday outside a Waikiki Street home and remains under treatment. Ani was arrested later that day. Bail was set at $1.753 million. He is scheduled to appear in Hilo District Court today. Scientists have captured images of the sun's surface in the finest detail yet. Researchers were able to peek with the help of a telescope on Maui. They saw strange feathery patterns rippling across the surface, evidence of a well-known phenomenon that until now hadn't been observed at this level on the solar surface. It can help scientists understand how magnetic fields work on the sun, which is at the root of intense solar storms that can scramble GPS communications and trigger colorful auroras on Earth. The new research was published Wednesday in the journal Nature. And a Senate committee has voted along party lines to hold Dr. Anthony Fauci in contempt of Congress over his refusal to answer questions at a hearing on his handling of the COVID-19 pandemic. The vote Thursday sets up a referral to the Department of Justice for potential investigation over whether the country's longtime top infectious disease official properly exercised his constitutional rights. A department spokesperson confirmed Thursday evening that the department had received the contempt referral, is reviewing it, and will work with the Senate accordingly. A referral from Congress doesn't compel prosecutors to act. Democrats are questioning whether the referral would be valid if the full Senate was bypassed. In the newsroom, I'm Ko'ohu James. And this news update was all brought to you by Volcano Golf Course. Download the Volcano Golf Course app. Easily reserve your tee time and get access to monthly specials and events. 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

0: 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Also on the way, we got Stan Lawrence with today's surf reports, KWXX.
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5: Aloha kakou. I'm Eileen O'Hara, and this is Last Call for the August 8th primary election. 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
0: Attention motorists, beginning Monday, August 10th, 2026, the County of Hawaii Department of Public Works will close the Opea Stream Bridge on Old Mamalahua Highway for 8 hours a day from 7 a.m. to 3 p.m. for construction and repair work. Crews will be restoring the bridge superstructure with completion expected by September 1st, 2026. The bridge will remain fully closed during the weekday. 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
1: Aloha, this is Stan Lawrence from Orchid Land Surf Shop, reporting from Hilo Bay with the Dakine KWXX Island-Wide Surf Update for this Thursday, August 6. Currently, we've got northeast trade winds at 10 to 15 knots. Surf here on the northeast shore is 2 to 3 feet. Beach breaks and points up Hamakua and North Kohala, 2 to 3 feet. The northwest is flat. Southwest shore, 1 to 2. And the southeast shore, 2 to 3 feet. A 2.2 high tide, 10:35 this morning. A 0.1 low tide, 3:34 this afternoon. Your sunset, 6:55. Tomorrow's sunrise, 5:58 a.m. The 37th annual Quicksilver Big Island Pro-Am Surf Trials are on tap for September 5th and 6th at Honolii. 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That's the Dakine Orchidland Surf Update. 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

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Number four on the top five at five. 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

Number one on the top five, that's Jazz Iglesias with Swing Through. Your top five at five was all brought to you by Vein Clinics of Hawaii, also by our friends over at the Grand Naniloa Hotel, and by CU Hawaii. Mahalos to our sponsors. Let's go ahead and recap the countdown. Number five was Kolohe Kai on Bended Knee. Number four, The Green, Titles. Number three was Strings, Good Love for Real. Number two, Ho'onu'a, Let Time Go. And number one, Jazz Iglesias with Swing Through. That is your top five. Coming up, I got your news. Here's more of your feel-good island music, KWXX.

Lahaina Grown with Lahaina Grown on KWXX 101.5 Kona 94.7 Hilo. How's it going? I'm Ko'ohu James. 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In the newsroom, I'm Ko'ohu James. A Hawaii Island man is facing attempted murder charges after a shooting in Mountain View. Police say 35-year-old Kavika Ani was charged Wednesday with second-degree attempted murder using a firearm during a felony and a firearms-related ammunition offense. Authorities say a 53-year-old Hilo man was shot multiple times early Tuesday outside a Waikiki Street home and remains under treatment. Ani was arrested later that day. Bail was set at $1.753 million. He is scheduled to appear in Hilo District Court today. Scientists have captured images of the sun's surface in the finest detail yet. Researchers were able to peek with the help of a telescope on Maui. They saw strange feathery patterns rippling across the surface, evidence of a well-known phenomenon that until now hadn't been observed at this level on the solar surface. It can help scientists understand how magnetic fields work on the sun, which is at the root of intense solar storms that can scramble GPS communications and trigger colorful auroras on Earth. The new research was published Wednesday in the journal Nature. And a Senate committee has voted along party lines to hold Dr. Anthony Fauci in contempt of Congress over his refusal to answer questions at a hearing on his handling of the COVID-19 pandemic. The vote Thursday sets up a referral to the Department of Justice for potential investigation over whether the country's longtime top infectious disease official properly exercised his constitutional rights. A department spokesperson confirmed Thursday evening that the department had received the contempt referral, is reviewing it, and will work with the Senate accordingly. A referral from Congress doesn't compel prosecutors to act. Democrats are questioning whether the referral would be valid if the full Senate was bypassed. In the newsroom, I'm Ko'ohu James. And this news update was all brought to you by Floor Coverings Hawaii. Check out their showroom just down the street from Costco or online at floorcoveringshawaii.com. 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

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Mr. Van Ray and Green Light on KWXX playing the best Feel Good Island music. 101.5 Kona, 94.7 Hilo and Kau. Taking a quick look at our island weather for this evening. In East Hawaii, mostly cloudy with showers. Your overnight low will be about 69. For West Hawaii tonight, partly cloudy. Your overnight low around 74. That's a quick look at our weather. When we come back, it's Sudden Rush, KWXX. 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Celebrate the release of 8 Row 8's

0: album live at the Grand Naniloa Crown Room on Sunday, August 16th. Don't you call me brother. Fresh off his sold-out West Coast tour, 808 is bringing his signature local flavor, smooth vibes, and high-energy island anthems to Hilo. 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All right.
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0: 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And that is going to wrap it up for me, Ka'ohu James. Catch you back here on the radio tomorrow afternoon at 3 o'clock for Aloha Friday as we get you ready for the weekend. Have a great evening. Be safe. I'll see you when I see you. KJ Powell.
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3: Be advised that this Saturday, August 8th, both lanes of Waianuenue Avenue between Kamehameha Avenue and Keawe Street will be closed to all traffic. The closure will be from 12 p.m. to 11 p.m. for the 808 Day Block Party. If you must travel in the area during this time, please use Shipman Street, Kalakaua Street, or Wailuku Drive to navigate around the road closure, and be sure to heed all traffic signage and safety personnel.

this little song here is called Old Pirates, you know, redemption song.

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0: Kona Brewing Hawaii presents 8-Row-8 on the Hamajang Tour. 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

0: Happy Aloha Thursday, Kako. Aloha Friday Eve. It's Cousin Kuehu of the Breakfast Luau. As we say, congrats to Akamai winners on the morning, Brother Pono and Jaslyn. Pono knew today's the heavenly birthday of Lucille Ball, who briefly worked under the stage name Diane Belmont and even worked as a fashion and hat model in New York City. Jazz score tickets to Maoli Saturday, August 29th. Major Raja coming soon. More talk story to come as we approach Aloha Friday and the weekend. More chances to win right here with me on the station with Moinas more often.
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Happy Aloha Thursday, Kako. Aloha Friday Eve. It's Cousin Kuehu of the Breakfast Luau. As we say, congrats to Akamai winners on the morning, Brother Pono and Jaslyn. Pono knew today's the heavenly birthday of Lucille Ball, who briefly worked under the stage name Diane Belmont and even worked as a fashion and hat model in New York City. Jazz score tickets to Maoli Saturday, August 29th. Major Raja coming soon. More talk story to come as we approach Aloha Friday and the weekend. More chances to win right here with me on the station with Moina's More Often.

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Hilo Zone, Wavy featuring Makaha Zone, 8 Row 8 Kolohe. 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

5 Kona 94.7 Hilo and Kau. Happy Aloha Friday, my cousins. Ala, ala mai, wake up, wake up. Tomorrow, speaking of Wavy, Hilo Boys, Hilo Zone, Jay Shaw, Kala'i Pomroy, one of multitude of artists performing on stage at the 808 Day Block Party, 4 to 10 p.m. tomorrow at the Hilo Town Market. Do not miss out, family. One of many events coming your way this August. Come join us tomorrow night in Hilo. We will see you there. For now, who helps you finish waking up? Our Keiki Oka'aina, our youth officially back in school all week long, and more feel-good island music along the way. 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

to go. Big Von, Brother Von Valentino of Positive Motion, right here. Nothing but the best in Feel Good Island Music, even in this early morning, August 7th already, 7 mornings in, 8 months in to 2026. Summer season still continues, you know, until September, I think, even though our kids, our youth officially back in school, which is a great thing too. Be a sponge. Yeah, our youth, our next generation, learn all that you can. Talk stories, you know, mahalo your teachers, faculty, staff, and have a great school year ahead. Kuehu is here for you this Aloha Friday, getting you set and prepped for the weekend ahead. Lots to look forward to with the 808 day tomorrow night. Our phone lines this morning to open up at 6. More chances for you to win, 6:30, 7:30. So I would stay tuned. Don't touch that dial. It's Rebel Soldiers now. A little bit herb, a little bit of whiskey and reggae this early morning. KWXX FM. Yeah, you...

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0: Nahin, nahin, Mauli, it's Ika Akamai. All the best in Feel Good Island Music right here with Kazin Kuehu. 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Kuehu hopes to make an Akamai winner out of you. If you haven't won with me within the past 30 days, and we bring this work week to a close. Showing up, putting in the work, and sharing all the best in Feel Good Island Music. 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It's the Brown Boys, KWXX FM. Let's go.
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Blessed to call this paradise our home. Welcome home, ohana, to the breakfast luau. Cousin Kuehu here with you, 6:17. This Aloha Friday, family. We made it. 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Stand by, stay ready. Ohana coming up in the news this 6 o'clock hour. Governor Green announced that the One Ohana Fund has now offered the full $175 million available through the program to families of those who died and individuals who suffered serious injuries in the August 2023 Maui wildfires. We'll talk more about that today. Bail remains set at more than $1.7 million for a Mountain View man charged in a Livingston subdivision shooting. Updates to that story today. Hawaii Loa has become an unexpected advocate for Hawaiian monk seals after a seal named RU99 appeared in his yard in Molokai. We'll tell you what happened and share that story today. Alongside sports news, closer to home, the UHELO women's soccer team has been chosen as the 2025-26 Pacific West Conference Women's Team Community Engagement Award winner. All those mixed plate news stories and more news coming up on this Aloha Friday. 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Family, we get you right back into more of the best in feel-good island music, 11 minutes away from your first potential win right here with me. If you haven't won in the past month, up for grabs, coming up at 6:30, a $25 KB Extreme play card. First blessing of the day, waking up to see it, showing up, putting in the work. And what better way to spend this Aloha Friday than right here with me at the Breakfast Luau, KWXX, Bubba B and Fiji.

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1: It's on Flashback Friday. Bubba B and Fiji, 623. Love you for waking up right here with Kuehu. 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Bringing this first week of school to an end throughout this Aloha Friday family, extra safe travels on your way there. Teachers, faculty, staff, and all of our ohana with our young ones. Yeah, our keiki, our opio, on the way to school this morning, they may be your lifelines to help you with our trivia in just a few moments. Coming up, your chance to win a $25 KB Extreme Play Card brought to Calvin and the crew right here in Kailua Kona. That remains the coolest place to check out this summer. Right here on the west side. Yeah, escape the heat, eat, drink, bowl, sing, play. All under one roof. Air conditioned, by the way. Have some fun. Grab some Ono Grinds from Chubby's Diner. All at KB Extreme, Hawaii's premier entertainment center. After the break, the music of our Kiwi Kazis, Catch a Fire, Ali Campbell, KWXX.
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2: Wakey, wakey, everybody. 6:31. Aloha Friday. Let's go up for grabs as promised. 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If you haven't won with me within the past 30 days, here we go. Stretching your brain this morning. Some early morning trivia. Today, August 7th, is celebrated as National Lighthouse Day. We got a few here on island. But today is National Lighthouse Day, so across the nation. Where is the only triangular-shaped lighthouse located? I'll give you a hint. It's not here. It is not Hawaii. Okay? Where is the only triangular-shaped lighthouse located? If you know that location, where is it? Let Kuehu know. To the phone lines we go at 808-296-5999. If you know where the only triangular-shaped lighthouse is located on this National Lighthouse Day. Let your light shine with more feel-good island music. Ho'onua, for the sweet vahine as we take to the phone lines, KWXX. 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
2: Good morning.
1: Morning, my friend.
2: Is it the Luxor in Vegas?
1: Ooh, good guess. That's a bright light. That is a bright light, but not the one we're looking for.
2: All right.
1: I like that. Next time we go, I'm going to look at that lighthouse. Mahalo for that. It is not the Luxor, everybody, but that is one bright light. You can see that in outer space, cousins. Aloha, KWXX. It is not the Luxor in Vegas. What's your answer? No, not that one either. Aloha, KWXX. It is not the Luxor in Vegas. What is your answer?
2: Hey, good morning. Is it Solomon's Island?
1: It is. We'll take it. Charleston, South Carolina. It is Solomon's Island. The only lighthouse equipped with an elevator is there as well. But triangular-shaped lighthouse. Unreal. You got it. Who is this?
2: Yes, Dominic.
1: Hey, brother Dominic. Kilo side, corner side. Where you at, cousin?
2: Corner side.
1: All right. How's the weather looking this morning? Looking to be a nice Aloha Friday, Dominic.
2: Yes, it's bright and sunny right
1: now. Ooh, corner. We love it. We're going to gift you this $25 KB Extreme play card right there to the bowling alley for being Akamai this morning, okay?
2: Okay, all right.
1: Dominic, you tell everybody out there, cuz, what station just made you our Akamai winner?
2: KWXX.
1: Sullivan's Island, Charleston, South Carolina. Shout out to you this morning. Yeah, triangular-shaped lighthouse. The architecture is next level. Try check them out when you got time, family. Dominic knew you could be an Akamai winner just like him in an hour's time on this August 7th National Lighthouse Day. We got a few, I believe, we have at Upolu. We have smaller versions, Hawaii versions. They're at Kalae, of course, the four points, corners of our island, Kumukahi, Jotapai Aina, and more. But yes, Charleston, South Carolina, Sullivan's Island there. 6:38, family. Stretching your brain this morning on your way to work and school. More chances for you to win coming up with me later this morning. As we look ahead, Sunday, August 16th, Kona Brewing Hawaii presents the Hamajang Tour. That's the title of his brand new debut album that recently dropped. We're talking about brother Myron Armstrong of Makaha, a.k.a. 8 Row 8. 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He is coming home to the islands, to Hilo, again Sunday, August 16th, to the Grand Naninoa Crown Room. So all of you 8 Row 8 fans, we'll see you there. 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Israel, ka'ano I kamaka viva ole. We're going to take a trip to Tahiti after the break. Yoran. And full news coming your way on the station with more winners, more often, KWXX, cousins. Velo Foundation presents the second annual Kui Kavelo. Saturday, August 22nd, from 10 a.m. until 4 p.m. at Herbert Shipman Park in Kia'au. Bring your whole ohana. Admission is free. Halau na vehi o ka ipu aloha under the direction of Kumuhula Ipole Lindsay A. Singh will open the event with additional performances throughout the day by Nakumuhula Rich Padrina and Blaine Nohara and Halau. Nakumuhula Casey Puahala Kaleohano and Brandy Nohelani Barrett and Halau. Kumuhula Miliana Manuel and Halau. Kumuhula Ranel Sioloa and Halau. And Kumuhula Francis Kapuo Iyo Kipame Maile and Halau. 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

KWXX 101.5 Kona 94.7 Hilo Anna Kau Yorana Tevahine Temoana. Flashback Friday with Israel Kamaka Vivo Ole. Aloha to all of you Ohana across Hawaii Island, the Faiaina, the States, and the world. We got Ohana Kekoa, our Ibarra Ohana there in Olympia, Washington. Uncle Philip and Auntie Val always tuned in here with us. Our Ohana from the South Side in Kau as well. And all across our island home. So good morning to all of you. 6:47 now, getting you caught up on full news. This hour all brought to you by Minute Stop. 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Governor Green announced that the One Ohana Fund has now offered the full $175 million available through the program to families of those who died and individuals who suffered serious injuries in the August 2023 Maui wildfires. The fund has provided compensation offers for 162 eligible claims, including all 102 wildfire-related death claims, and has distributed more than $155.7 million to date. In other news, bail remains set at more than $1.7 million for a Mountain View man charged in a Livingston subdivision shooting. Prosecutors say 35-year-old Kavika Alika'ani is accused of shooting a 53-year-old Hilo man multiple times following a verbal dispute early Tuesday morning. Ani faces charges including second-degree attempted murder and use of a firearm in the commission of a felony. A preliminary hearing is set for August 10th. In the world of local sports, the UH Hilo women's soccer team has been chosen as the 2025-26 Pacific West Conference Women's Team Community Engagement Award winner. The team compiled 637.5 hours of community service this year. That service included activities on campus, at local schools, and in the Hilo community. Federal officials have traced a multi-state salmonella outbreak to jalapeno peppers from a grower in Sinaloa, Mexico. In Mexico, at least 345 people in 27 states have fallen ill. Most cases are in Minnesota and Colorado. The Centers for Disease Control and Prevention said that Coast Citrus distributors brought the peppers into the U.S. The company has recalled the peppers and is notifying customers, including major Mexican food chains. Chipotle and others have removed jalapenos from their restaurants. The Food and Drug Administration is looking into whether any peppers reached grocery stores. No deaths have been reported, but 36 people have been hospitalized. A Senate committee has voted along party lines to hold Dr. Anthony Fauci in contempt of Congress over his refusal to answer questions at a hearing on his handling of the COVID-19 pandemic. The vote sets up a referral to the Department of Justice for potential investigation over whether the country's longtime top infectious disease official properly exercised his constitutional rights. Democrats are questioning whether the referral would be valid if the full Senate was bypassed. Family Ohana, those are your Mixed Plate News stories this August 7th. 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We step outside Ohana, check on our island weather. 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West side family waking up in Kona, mostly sunny. Light and variable trade winds 5 to 8 miles per hour this morning. Hailua Kona high around 89. Hilo side family waking up with

0: She was chosen as her female vocalist of the year at this year's Nahoku Hanohano Awards, Kona Zone, Hawaii Island Zone, Kimie. 6:55, Aloha Friday, cousins. Ala, ala mai. We're just a few weeks out from your major Reja. Ray Jr., Grand Naniloa Hotel, KWXX presents Maoli live in concert for one night only. Saturday, August 29th. We'll see you at the Ho'olulu Complex, Hilo Side, tmrevents.net for whatever tickets are left and all the info. Again, to see Maoli live in concert in Hilo, guaranteed to be another major Reja. Got a few phone calls, text messages for birthdays. We look ahead towards birthdays this Aloha Friday. If that's you, this August 7th, let Kuehu know. 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

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Ohana 703 for your Aloha Friday. Friday in full effect here with Cousin Kuehu. The Breakfast Luau is brought to you by Iona Car Sales, where service and integrity are a family tradition. 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

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They got breakfast specials at 9, plate lunch specials throughout the day, all the goodies and grinds, nutty cones, orbits, and more at 317 Waianuenue Avenue across of the Hilo Public Library. 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Cousins, ohana, if you're celebrating your lahan now, your birthday on this Aloha Friday, August 7th, you also celebrate it with a few celebs. I was checking them out. No pressure. Charlize Theron celebrating today. Movie actress. Yeah, she hit the spotlight in The Devil's Advocate. Won an Academy Award for Best Actress for her role as a distributed murderer in the 2003 film Monster, Disturbed Murderer. Yeah, her other film in credits include The Cider House Show, Rules, Snow White and the Huntsman, yeah, Young Adult, Mad Max Fury Road, many, many others. Charlize Theron is 51 years young today. Also celebrating in the world of sports, hockey player Sidney Crosby, superstar NHL center, was drafted first overall by the Pittsburgh Penguins in 2005. He won the NHL MVP award in 2007. 2014 led the Penguins to Stanley Cup championships in 2009, 2016, and 2017. Hockey player Sidney Crosby, all of 39 years young today. Baseball player Mike Trout celebrating today. All-star outfielder who earned the American League MVP award in 2014, 16, 19. As a member of the Los Angeles Angels, as a rookie in 2012, he led the AL in runs scored and stolen bases and received the AL Rookie of the Year award. Mike Trout, 35 years young today, straight out of Jersey there. TV actor Wayne Knight, still going strong, best known for playing Newman on the popular NBC sitcom Seinfeld. He also played Haskell Lutz on The X's. Of course, Jurassic Park, you remember him from Space Jam. He was Stan in Dirty Dancing and many other roles since then. Wayne Knight, 71 years young today, straight out of New York City there. TV actor David Duchovny. Yeah, David Duchovny celebrating today The X-Files. Ooh, his role as FBI agent Fox. Yeah, Mulder. And let's see, he was in Californication. Films like Evolution and even Zoolander. David Duchovny, 66 years young today. And David Mann, Mr. Brown himself, film and stage actor who became known for playing the comical Leroy Brown on Meet the Browns and the Tyler Perry Show, right alongside Madea there. TV actor David Mann, 60 years young today. Beautiful gospel singer as well. Him and his wife, Tamala Mann. Alongside all of you local celebs, just as important on this Aloha Friday, gotta say, ha'oli laha now, happy birthday to Brandy Botello. Brandy, this comes from your mom, Uncle Doug, and your entire ohana. Have a wonderful and blessed birthday. Happy birthday to Grammy Berta as well. Auntie Roberta Luminario is celebrating today. 61, still young. Grammy Berta there. This comes from your Pele Holani ohana. Happy, happy birthday. Happy birthday as well today to Taylor with lots of love from Mahie and your niece slash bestie, Hazley Vi, today. They say happy birthday to you, Taylor. We also got phone calls and massive aloha for our ohana in Kau to Uncle Jeffrey Kekoa celebrating today. Unks, love you plenty. Bless you from your brother-in-law, Unks Philip Ibarra, Auntie Val, the ohana there in Olympia, Washington, all the way to Waiohinu. Sending love for Uncle 70th today. And also got phone calls and aloha for you, Uncle Jeffrey, from Megan, Crystal, and the boys today. And all of the ohana, Nia and Fa. Especially from our ohana as well. For Uncle Jeffrey Kekoa, happy 70th today. Our ohana Haikeli celebrating today in Keokaha for Graydon. How's in Graydon celebrating today? Unks, happy, happy birthday. Bless you with many, many more. The beautiful talents of that ohana. And let's see, into the weekend we go real soon as well. Ahead of tomorrow, gotta say happy birthday to Tita Rai. Raia Tea Helm, our beautiful songbird of Molokai. And all that she continues to do for our next generation. And our Lahui as well. Happy early birthday to Tita Rai ahead of tomorrow. Ha'oli laha now. In our village, in our ohana, gotta say happy early birthday to our cousin Navai Lani Laimana. Cousin Navai celebrating ahead of tomorrow from, of course, mom and dad, your beautiful girls, Kaleo, Ehu, Mele, all of us cousins, aunties, uncles, all of your siblings, co-workers, cousin, and all of the friends and ohana near and far from
Halekai all the way to Papa'i, our Ohana Kings landing there. Haole lahanao, cousin. We love you so much. Karla ka Hawaii ola'a, since we're there in the homesteady as well ahead of tomorrow. And anybody that we missed, this Aloha Friday and through the weekend, hey, this one is for all of you.

Ho'olilahano. 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Extra safe travels out there. News headlines up next, plus more chances for you to win. 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

As promised, Analia Brown, Kabaka Pyramid, Ha'olilaha now. Happy birthday, you folks, on this Aloha Friday and through the upcoming weekend. 7:20, right into news headlines we go. 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

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Coming up in the news, family, this 7 o'clock hour, federal officials have traced a multi-state salmonella outbreak to jalapeno peppers from a grower in Sinaloa, Mexico. At least 345 people in 27 states have fallen ill. We'll let you know why and what you need to know in our news today. Alongside news closer to home, bail remains set at more than $1.7 million for a Mountain View man charged in a Livingston subdivision shooting. Updates to that story today. We got Governor Green announcing that the One Ohana Fund has now offered the full $175 million available through the program to families of those who died and individuals who suffered serious injuries in the August 2023 Maui wildfires. Updates out of Maui coming up today. Plus, the UH Hilo women's soccer team has been chosen as the 2025-26 Pacific West Conference Women's Team Community Engagement Award winner. We'll talk about it. Congrats, ladies. And all those news stories and more coming up this August 7th. 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Okay, let's see. Hilo today, scattered showers. Partly sunny, though, for the most part. Light and variable winds becoming north-northeast, 5 to 9 miles per hour this afternoon. Hilo high today around 82. Tonight, mostly cloudy with your overnight low around 71. Kailua, Kona family, today mostly sunny. Light and variable winds as well. West, 5 to 8 miles per hour this morning. Kailua Kona high around 89. Tonight, partly cloudy. Your overnight low around 75. And our ohana in Waimea. Partly sunny skies today. Scattered showers. It'll be breezy for sure. Northeast winds 15 to 22 miles per hour. Waimea high around 78. And tonight, isolated showers before midnight. Mostly cloudy. Your overnight low around 65. We'll keep you posted right here on air and online. 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We're just minutes away from a big win. Maoli tickets up for grabs. Stay ready. It's Natty Vibes now. KWXX. Let's go.

0: Yes, sir. We let all the good vibes thrive. Naughty vibes, 727 right here at the Breakfast Luau. We're KWXX. Good morning, family. Tomorrow, you're invited. Tomorrow night, all about 808 Day Block Party. 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But family, we'll see you tomorrow, 4 to 10 at the Hilo Town Market for the 808 Day. We take a break just minutes away for more feel-good island music. Speaking of wavy, we can jam some 2 a.m. in Kamuela and get you closer to a potential win of 2 tickets. A pair of tickets to Maoli live in concert, Major Aja, Saturday, August 29th at the Ho'olulu Complex in Hilo. You could be a winner. Stay ready. KWXX.
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Get your tickets at tmrevents.net, or if you haven't won with Kuehu in the past 30 days, and you can name me the Maoli song that played at the top of this hour. We played a Maoli song right at the top of the 7 o'clock hour. Two-part question. And what year was that song released? The name of the song and what year the song was released. If so, two tickets to Maoli, Saturday, August 29th, KWXX. Good luck, cousins.

0: 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Good morning. Good morning.
1: Morning. Is it every night?
0: Every night. No, that is not the song we're looking for this morning. Good guess. Try again. Aloha KWXX. It is not every night, every morning. What is your answer? Morning, family. Hello.
2: I would look good on you.
0: Oh, yeah. Looks good on you. No, not the one. Love that jam, though. Love that song. Good guess. Good guess. Try again. Aloha KWXX. Good morning.
3: Good morning. Was it Sweet Remedy?
0: Okay, Sweet Remedy. And what song, what year was the song released, my friend?
3: 2016.
0: There you go. Hey, get up, Tita. Yes, the song we played at the top of the 7 of this hour was Sweet Remedy, a single released back in 2016. You got it. Who is this?
3: Aleo.
0: Aleo. Where are you calling from? Hilo side, corner side.
3: Hilo.
0: Perfect, Aleo. We're going to send you and a friend or family to see Maoli coming up Saturday, August 29th, right there at the Ho'olulu Complex in Hilo, okay?
3: Thank you.
0: Right there, Tita. You tell everybody out there, Aleo, what station just made you our Akamai winner?
3: KWXX.
0: Right there, Aleo, our Akamai winner this hour for knowing that the song we played, Be Listening, Family, every weekday morning was Sweet Remedy, released 10 years ago, 2016, Family, by Maoli. Ahead of another major Asia coming your way Saturday, August 29th at the Ho'olulu Complex in Hilo. Yasa, Ale'a. I'm a winners for this Aloha Friday. Congrats to all of you. Stay ready this afternoon in the 3 o'clock hour. Another chance for you to win tickets to see Maoli with KJ, our very own Ka'ohu James. For now, we have to mahalo our sponsors. The Event Center at the Arc of Hilo, the perfect venue for any special occasion. 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Mahalo anui to our morning quiz question, sponsors, and congrats to our Akamai winners. We had Brother Dominic earlier on the corner side and Tita Ale'a there in Hilo. Akamai, you guys. On your way to work in school, 7:44 now. We take a break. 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

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This Aloha Friday, 7 to 15. Now right into full news we go this hour. 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Same great care when you need them. Their modern space is open daily 7 a.m. to 7 p.m. In national and world news, federal officials have traced the multi-state salmonella outbreak to jalapeno peppers from a grower in Sinaloa, Mexico. At least 345 people in 27 states have fallen ill. Most cases are in Minnesota and Colorado. The Centers for Disease Control and Prevention said that Coast Citrus Distributors brought the peppers into the U.S. The company has recalled the peppers and is notifying customers, including major Mexican food chains like Chipotle, who have removed jalapenos from their restaurants. The Food and Drug Administration is looking into whether any peppers reached grocery stores. No deaths have been reported, but 36 people have been hospitalized. In other news, the Senate committee has voted along party lines to hold Dr. Anthony Fauci in

second-degree attempted murder and use of a firearm in the commission of a felony. A preliminary hearing is set for August 10. Governor Green announced that the One Ohana Fund has now offered the full $175 million available through the program to families of those who died and individuals who suffered serious injuries in the August 2023 Maui wildfires. The fund has provided compensation offers for 162 eligible claims, including all 102 wildfire-related death claims, and has distributed more than $155.7 million to date. And in the world of local sports, the UHELO women's soccer team has been chosen as a 2025-26 Pacific West Conference Women's Team Community Engagement Award winner. The team compiled 637.50 hours of community service this year. That service included activities on campus, at local schools, and in the Hilo community. Ohana family, those are your news stories for this Aloha Friday. 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Kuehu is stoked to announce, if you haven't already heard, that our KWXX Foodie Fridays are back. Right here, right now, you can enter for your chance to win a $150 gift card from Ola Brew Hilo. 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We really are the station with more winners more often, and Foodie Fridays coming up for Kanaka Minute as well. Rounding out the hour with some kapena. Good morning, Kia Okaha. KWXX.

0: KEAU, KAHA, some classic Kapena from the late 90s. Their recording of Keaukaha Smiles as we round out this 7 o'clock hour. Kuehu, inside your radio, got to remind you about Provision Solar this Aloha Friday. 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

Wakani kahola e valu officially in this the 8 o'clock hour. Aloha Friday family 801. We say mahalo to our sponsor this hour, Queen's Marketplace Waikoloa. 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

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Aloha Friday, Hualima Vibes family. Aloha Friday here with Kazi Kuehu, right into Kanaka Minute. Kanaka Minute, as always, every weekday morning around this time, is brought to you by Pono's Used Cars, just down from the Hilo International Airport on Kanoilehua Avenue. 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How convenient, if you just tuned in, just turning on that radio, every Aloha Friday is all about Foodie Fridays. Yeah, we're going to talk about Ono Grinds, courtesy of KTA Superstores, and their quick and Ono recipes. It literally is quick and definitely Ono. Today, courtesy of our dear friend Chef Grant Sacho, mango and sweet potato sticky rice on the menu. Ono, manako. Sweet potato, what we call uala, yeah? Mango and sweet potato sticky rice is Chef Grant's colorful twist on a traditional Thai classic featuring creamy coconut sticky rice. Okay, now in sweet potato and fresh manako, mango. He's also made it with kabocha and taro, but loves the sweet potato version for its vibrant color and flavor, it says, finished as a beautiful tropical dessert that always impresses. So you too can put your twist on these quick and ono recipes. The ingredients. The recipe calls for 1 cup of glutinous rice, 3 cups of water, 1 cup thinly sliced Okinawan sweet potato or wherever.

0: wherever you get your oala from locally, half cup of coconut cream, 2 tablespoons of sugar, 1 teaspoon of salt, 1 manako or mango peeled and sliced, 1 tablespoon of honey, 1 teaspoon black sesame seeds, and 2 tablespoons of coconut cream for the finish. It says to soak the glutinous rice in 2 cups of warm water for about 30 minutes, then drain. Place that rice into a rice cooker with the uala or the sweet potato. 1 cup water, coconut cream, sugar, salt, all goes in. Cook according to the rice cooker instructions, because everybody's cookers are different. Yeah. While the rice cooks, prepare the mango slices. Yeah, however you like, slice them and dice them. Once rice is done, gently mix to slightly break up the sweet potato. Yeah, you can mix the rice with the uala. Pack the rice mixture into a small plastic wrap-lined bowl. Then you're going to huli the bowl, invert onto a plate to form a dome. Yeah, a dome-shaped rice action. Arrange mango slices alongside the rice. Make it fancy. Make it, you know, however you're liking. Drizzle it with honey. And it says to garnish with black sesame seeds. And the finish, top that rice with additional coconut cream. Quick and Ono recipe, mango and sweet potato sticky rice. Thank you, Chef Grant. And our ohana at KTA Superstores. Ooh, sounding Ono, especially for those extra hot summer days that are still upon us. 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The time is now 8:14, family, on this Aloha Friday. This mele was composed in the hallway at Edith Kanakaole Hall there at the University of Hawaii at Hilo in 1992. Wrapping up Kanaka Minute, we're KWXX Ants.
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And ke kuhi, kele I kanaka ole o haile lani 8:17, wrapping up kanaka minute on this Po'alima Aloha Friday. Wrapping up kanaka minute there. Speaking of culture, news headlines this hour are brought to you by Tetsumen. Too hot for ramen? Well, try Tetsumen's cold noodles. If not too hot, try their ramen. 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Stand by. Speaking of details, coming up in our news this 8 o'clock hour, the rest of your August 7th, Governor Green announced that the One Ohana Fund has now offered the full $175 million available through the program to families of those who died and individuals who suffered serious injuries in the August 2023 Maui wildfires. We'll talk more about that today. In other news, bail remains set at more than $1.7 million for a Mountain View man who charged in Livingston in a Livingston subdivision shooting. Updates to that story out of Puna today. And in the world of local sports, the UH Hilo women's soccer team has been chosen as the 2025-26 Pacific West Conference Women's Team Community Engagement Award winner. Plus, in national news, federal officials have traced a multi-state salmonella outbreak to jalapeno peppers. All the details and more news, what you need to know, coming up on this August 7th. For now, we say mahalo. 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And if it's too hot for ramen, well, try Tetsumen's cold noodles. 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Voted best in East Hawaii for the past 5 years in a row. Located in the Manono Marketplace, open every day except Wednesday. Let Kuehu know where you're listening from on this Aloha Friday. Excited for the weekend tomorrow. Come join us in downtown Hilo at the Hilo Town Market. All about the 808 Day Block Party happening 4 to 10 p.m. You don't want to miss out. Hairi, Liko Jordi, Wavy, Kaikena, Ika Akamai, Vehi Lei, Randin of Kanaka Faya, and so much more. Jasons! And an awesome action-packed lineup this year. Again, this year's 808 Day, tomorrow night, Hilo Town Market. Coming up in the 9 o'clock hour, we're going to talk stories. Speaking of Big Dreams Foundation, catching up with our good brother and talented friend, Drew Daniels. He'll be in studio right here with Kuehu to tell us all the details, what we need to know ahead of tomorrow's block party. Right there at Kiawe and Waianue Nue, the 808 Day block party coming soon. All with us, KWXX FM.

0: Nothing but the best in feel good island music. A little bit of Fertility from Fire. Catching up with Brother Drew Daniels coming up in the 9 o'clock hour. You got to stay tuned for all that and more. Also coming up, your feel good news stories this hour and next. But a garbage worker or garbage workers who help a woman dig through tons of trash to help her find a $1 million lotto ticket. Okay, taking us to Italy, family, this hour and next. Plus, Good Samaritans fight off robber trying to steal from an elderly man with walker. Away. It's happened in Tucson, Arizona. Those feel-good news stories with happy endings, of course, coming up this hour and next. And more of what you want to hear at 808-296-5999. You got good news to share? Let me know where you're listening from. The phone and text lines are open. You got Kwehu until 10 a.m. And more talk story to come, plus the music of Kai Boy, Anuhea, and more right here on your Feel Good Island Music Station, KWXX FM.
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1: Artita and friend Anu here, always tuned in on the South Corner side when she's here with us on Island. She does make it look easy. Always a vibe and always a good time with her on stage. Aloha Friday, family. We are live in direct Hilo, 1145 Kilauea Avenue on the east side. At top floor, Lenny Howe Professional Center upstairs of KB Extreme. 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Have some fun. Grab some Ono Grinds from Chubby's Diner today, tonight, and this weekend, all at KB Extreme, Hawaii's premier entertainment center. We're taking you to Tucson, Arizona, as promised, after an attempted robbery at a fast food restaurant in Tucson. This happened last month. Three bystanders stepped in to help a 70-year-old man. Kupuna, police say the man who uses a walker was followed into the restaurant where a suspect, Pilaw, tried to steal the backpack attached to his walker, causing him to fall during the struggle. The bystanders confronted the suspect who ran from the restaurant. Then they helped the elderly man gather his belongings and stayed with him as he was treated for his injuries at the scene. This is one of those kind of stories. Witnesses also provided officers with a description of the suspect and the direction he fled. Within minutes, police located and arrested the suspect. Yeah. This week, the Tucson Police Department took to social media to thank the bystanders and witnesses, writing, "This incident highlights how community members and officers work together to help keep Tucson safe. All about love, compassion, community, especially making sure our kupuna are well taken care of." See, we were raised in that kind of multi-generational home and atmosphere, so we know. If you can imagine your own papa, your grandma, that may have been, you know, that person, this man, this 70-year-old man, then that changes things, right? If you can picture them in that role, then that totally changes your perspective. You will do all that you can to keep them safe, right? Right. We take a break, family. More of the best in Feel Good Island music to come. Another Feel Good news story in an hour's time. 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

Lima, aloha Friday, right into news we go. Full news this hour, all brought to you by Charter Hawaii Spectrum. You can make anything possible because you have a connection that's built for everywhere. That's Life Unlimited. That's Spectrum. And Imiloa invites you to observe, investigate, experience, and explore Hawaii. It's a captivating journey for all ages. For more details on special events, memberships, or tickets, visit imiloahawaii.org. In national and world news, federal officials have traced the multi-state salmonella outbreak to jalapeno peppers from a grower in Sinaloa, Mexico. At least 345 people in 27 states have fallen ill. Most cases are in Minnesota and Colorado. The Centers for Disease Control and Prevention said that Coast Citrus Distributors brought the peppers into the U.S. The company has recalled the peppers and is notifying customers, including major Mexican food chains like Chipotle, who have removed jalapenos from their restaurants. The Food and Drug Administration is looking into whether any peppers reached grocery stores. No deaths have been reported, but 36 people have been hospitalized. In other news, the Senate committee has voted along party lines to hold Dr. Anthony Fauci in contempt of Congress over his refusal to answer questions at a hearing on his handling of the COVID-19 pandemic. The vote sets up a referral to the Department of Justice for potential investigation over whether the country's longtime top infectious disease official properly exercised his constitutional rights. Democrats are questioning whether the referral would be valid if the full Senate was bypassed. News closer to home, bail remains set at more than $1.7 million for a Mountain View man charged in a Livingston subdivision shooting. Prosecutors say 35-year-old Kavika Alika'ani is accused of shooting a 53-year-old Hilo man multiple times following a verbal dispute early Tuesday morning. Ani faces charges including second-degree attempted murder and use of a firearm in the commission of a felony. A preliminary hearing is set for August 10th. Governor Green announced that the One Ohana Fund has now offered the full $175 million available through the program to families of those who died and individuals who suffered serious injuries in the August 2023 Maui wildfires. The fund has provided compensation offers for 162 eligible claims, including all 102 wildfire-related death claims, and has distributed more than $155.7 million to date. And in the world of local sports, the UH Hilo women's soccer team has been chosen as a 2025-26 Pacific West Conference Women's Team Community Engagement Award winner. The team compiled 637.50 hours of community service this year. That service included activities on campus, at local schools, and in the Hilo community. Ohana family, those are your news stories for this Aloha Friday. 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Imiloa invites you to observe, investigate, experience, and explore Hawaii. 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And Charter Hawaii Spectrum, you can make anything possible because you have a connection that's built for everywhere. That's Life Unlimited. That's Spectrum. We get you back into more of the best in feel-good island music. In studio with Ku'ehu coming up in the 9 o'clock hour, Brother Drew Daniels representing for Big Dreams Foundation, proud pillar and sponsor ahead of tomorrow night's 808 Block Party, the 808-day block party happening tomorrow at the Hilo Town Market. 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

0: takeaway.
1: Yes, sir. Rounding out this hour, Hawaiians at heart on this Aloha Friday, August 7th. Hope it's treating you well. Don't forget, every time you pick up the kids from school, as soon as they come home, one thing you ain't learned today, what you had for lunch today, besides, you know, those questions, but make sure you ask them, what is one thing you ain't learned today? Be a sponge this year, especially to our senior class of 2027. Yeah, making it through the first days of another school year. Big shout out to our teachers, faculty, and staff. Always got that radio locked in the office, the admin. Appreciate you folks. Ku'ehu is live and direct. Hilo Side, 1145 Kilauea Avenue and top floor Lanihau Professional Center upstairs of KB Extreme. Coming up, more talk story in the 9 o'clock hour ahead of the 808 day happening tomorrow night at the Hilo Town Market. Hairi, Liko Jordi, Wavy, Jossons, Kaikena Scannon, Randan of Kanaka Fire, Vehile, Ika Akamai, and so much more. All with us, you'll feel good. 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

of the Breakfast Luau right here, KWXX 101.5, Kona 94.7, Hilo and Kau. 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Brother Drew is in studio giving us all the hype ahead of tomorrow night at the Hilo Town Market. 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

0: Yesawa, we're KWXX 101.5, Kona 94.7, Hilo Ann, Kau Cousin Kuehu, and this is the final hour of the Breakfast Luau. Beyond stoked and excited to see this multi-talented creative in studio and to have him here in studio with me. We're speaking of Brother Drew Daniels. Yeah, good morning, Brother Drew.
1: Morning, Kuehu.
0: Love you, brother. Thank you for coming down. And, you know, that can only mean that tomorrow night, it's another year of the 808 Day Block Party.
1: Yes.
0: Drew, we're stoked for tomorrow night. New venue this year. You know, we've been hyping up everybody with the lineup, with the location, all that there is to look forward to ahead of tomorrow in Hilo. What can you tell us? I guess first things first is that we're in a new location this year, downtown Hilo, Hilo Town Market, brother.
1: That's right. Yeah, this is our sixth year. The first 3 years we were over in Kona Side.
0: I remember at the Brew Block.
1: Last couple years we were at Nanaimo Gardens.
0: Right.
1: This year we're bringing it downtown Hilo. Hilo Town Market with Wainui Nui Road closed down for like a proper block party vibe.
0: Wow. Yeah. Wow. We're stoked. We're excited. You know, this is more than a block party, though. This is more than a concert, brother. And we talked about this, you know, last year and with every year. We want everybody to know that this is really a collaboration of creatives, not just the artists that you're going to see on stage. We'll talk about the lineup in just a few, but art in general, brother, right?
1: Yes.
0: Celebrations of, you know, our artists, literally people painting year to year. I mean, the poster art itself this year. So just all forms of art. Is that true, brother?
1: 100%. Yeah. So we always like to honor local and true artists. So we have two Kanaka Maoli artists that are going to be doing a mural installation and live art on site. Thanks to the Hawaii Island Art Alliance and Temple Children for coordinating that. We hire an artist every year to do our flyer.
0: I love the flyer, brother. The colors, it just pops.
1: It came out really beautiful. Yeah. And so the theme is across everything. We'll have t-shirts for it. You know, it's everywhere, the posters. And then the music, of course, you know.
0: Let's talk about it.
1: Yes.
0: How did this lineup come to be? How do you decide to call upon Hairi, Liko, Jordy, Wavy, right here from Hilo? How did that come to be?
1: I think some higher force just pulls these together because I couldn't do it alone, not for sure. But I was talking to Jamie, the manager of Hairi, and he said it was almost 10 years to the day. The last time they were on Big Island was August 6th. 2016. So it's 10 years since they've been on Big Island.
0: Long overdue.
1: And super excited to have them back. Super high energy live performance. Liko Jordy bringing the roots reggae. Wavy Boys coming back to Hilo.
0: Big Island Boys right there.
1: These guys always do the super set. You know, that's probably one of my favorite moments of the show.
0: The collaboration.
1: It's like a live playlist of some of the best music that's like available.
0: Cousin Behile representing for Kohala, the Lim family, and many other small acts.
1: Small acts. Mr. 83, Ka'ikena, myself and Sonny are going to jump up and do one.
0: Yeah.
1: Then we get Ja Sons, the young boys.
0: Let's talk about these young boys, Ja Sons.
1: Recent high school graduates,
0: won our
1: Play 808 Day contest.
0: What?
1: And just
0: straight to the stage.
1: Hard workers, man. These kids have a bright future ahead of them. I'm excited. DJ Osnizzle is going to come through and keep the vibes high. It's going to be special. I'm really excited for people.
0: Aside from the action-packed and fire lineup this year, we also have something called the Lahui Lounge. Can we talk about that?
1: That's
0: an opportunity to immerse everybody in our culture.
1: That's right.
0: Yeah.
1: So since the very first, I think actually from the second year, we've had Kanaka Kava integrated into this event. And people kind of gravitated to this Kava Lounge over the years.
0: Wow.
1: Moonkind Things has been an integral part of this festival for many years.
0: Yeah.
1: So she's going to be doing live screen printing by donation. And then we have lei making from the lei bar.
0: Look at that.
1: So just honoring Hawaiian culture in a modern form. It just feels like that is an absolute necessity for something called 808 Day.
0: There you go. And how fitting that it's right there in downtown Hilo, where it's a vibe in itself. Any other special mahalo you want to get out this morning, Brother Drew, ahead of tomorrow night?
1: Mahalo you, KWXX. Thank you guys so much for helping promote this event and showing up and supporting music the way that you guys do.
0: Yeah.
1: It's just few things bring people together like music. So it's an honor for us to get to do that. KWXX, Kona Brewing, Big Island Grown, the Hawaii Island Art Alliance, Airi Hawaii, the Grand Nani Loa Hotel, Temple Children. Thank you guys all so much for coming together and helping to curate and create something that is just really a special experience for our community.
0: I'm stoked because I've attended 808 Days in the past, and it just keeps getting bigger and bigger. And, you know, mahalo to all of you, our listeners this morning, and all of you that will be with us at the Hilo Town Market tomorrow. Again, a celebration of all things Hawaii culture, community, and connection. Going to have food vendors tomorrow night as well, right, brother?
1: Choke. Yeah.
0: Choke vendors.
1: Aside from all the local shops, Poke Market, Moe's Fish and Chips, we're going to have a bunch of pop-up food vendors as well. So all the local shops are staying open a little bit later than usual. And then we're going to have flash tattoos from Oblivion Tattoo. That they have a whole 808-day flash sheet. So it's going to be fun. Yeah, it's going to be a really unique, fun experience for downtown Hilo.
0: 4 to 10 p.m. tomorrow at the Hilo Town Market. 808-day, the808day.com, and the 808-day on social media as well. We're excited. We're stoked again in studio here with Kuehu brother Drew Daniels on the lineup tomorrow night. Again, Hairi, Liko Jordy, Wavy, these guys, and so much more. We will see all of you tomorrow. Mahalo, brother, for joining me in studio.
1: Thank you for having me, brother.
0: And always stoked to have you. All the best in Feel Good Island Music right here with us on your Feel Good Island Music station.
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0: Right there. Kaikena, sapalala, kaikena scanning. 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Okay, all the FAQs, you can log on to their website as well as on social media. Big shout out again to Big Island Grown, Big Dreams Foundation, and KWXX. We here bringing it to you. And mahalo to Brother Drew for the talk story and all the hype ahead of tomorrow night. Stay ready, Kako. We're live and direct this morning at 1145 Kilauea Avenue, Hilo. 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

0: Hilo Town Rock, it's Nael on this Aloha Friday. Nothing but the best in Feel Good Island Music. 9:31 into your final look at news for the week here at the Breakfast Luau, all brought to you by Pacific Protect Services, servicing businesses and personal computers from small businesses to individuals with computer and IT-related issues. Pacific Protect Services, call them today, 808-935-8081. Walk-ins are welcome at 80 Pauahi Street in Hilo. 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In national and world news, federal officials have traced the multi-state salmonella outbreak to jalapeno peppers from a grower in Sinaloa, Mexico. At least 345 people in 27 states have fallen ill. Most cases are in Minnesota and Colorado. The Centers for Disease Control and Prevention said that Coast Citrus Distributors brought the peppers into the U.S. The company has recalled the peppers and is notifying customers, including major Mexican food chains like Chipotle, who have removed jalapenos from their restaurants. The Food and Drug Administration is looking into whether any peppers reached grocery stores. No deaths have been reported, but 36 people have been hospitalized. In other news, the Senate committee has voted along party lines to hold Dr. Anthony Fauci in contempt of Congress over his refusal to answer questions at a hearing on his handling of the COVID-19 pandemic. The vote sets up a referral to the Department of Justice for potential investigation over whether the country's longtime top infectious disease official properly exercised his constitutional rights. Democrats are questioning whether the referral would be valid if the full Senate was bypassed. News closer to home, bail remains set at more than $1.7 million for a Mountain View man charged in a Livingston subdivision shooting. Prosecutors say 35-year-old Kavika Alika'ani is accused of shooting a 53-year-old Hilo man multiple times following a verbal dispute early Tuesday morning. Ani faces charges including second-degree attempted murder and use of a firearm in the commission of a felony. A preliminary hearing is set for August 10th. Governor Green announced that the One Ohana Fund has now offered the full $175 million available through the program to families of those who died and individuals who suffered serious injuries in the August 2023 Maui wildfires. The fund has provided compensation offers for 162 eligible claims, including all 102 wildfire-related death claims, and has distributed more than $155.7 million to date. And in the world of local sports, the UH Hilo women's soccer team has been chosen as a 2025-26 Pacific West Conference Women's Team Community Engagement Award winner. The team compiled 637.50 hours of community service this year. 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Ohana family, those are your news stories for this Aloha Friday. 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The time is now 9:35 on this Aloha Friday, family. Our phone and text lines remain wide open for you at 808-296-5999. On this Aloha Friday, we wanted to send love and aloha to Auntie Sharon, always tuned in here with Kuehu and the Breakfast Luau. Heavenly birthday today to her mama, Auntie Jenny Pyers. This especially comes with love and aloha from all the Ohana, Auntie Sharon, Terry, and Ohana. Who they miss. Yeah, Mama. Missing Mama today. Forever times infinity. Sending love and aloha to Mama Jenny Pyers. Always remembered, never forgotten here at the Luau as well. 9:35, family. We're just minutes away from a final feel-good news story plus words that wait right around the corner. Stay tuned.
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0: A good round of strings, cloud strings, all the best in feel good island music for your Aloha Friday family. Just a few weeks away from Maui, not a major rager will be upon us. Ray Jr. Grand Aniloa Hotel, KWXX. We're beyond stoked to present Maui for one night only, Saturday, August 29th at the Ho'olulu Complex, Hilo. TMREvents.net for tickets and more info. All for Maui live in concert, Hilo side. Guaranteed to be another major rager. Into our final feel-good news story, taking us out of country to Italy, family. A team of garbage workers in Italy helped a woman recover a winning lottery ticket worth 1 million euros, or about 1.16 million U.S. dollars. After, what happened, you ask? Well, she accidentally threw it away. The woman discarded the ticket after a lottery terminal displayed a message saying it was not payable, but later realized the mistake after speaking with a family member. By the time she returned to the store, the trash had already been collected. Can you imagine that? Everything dropped, prompting workers to trace the ticket's path through the waste collection system. The team searched through more than 6 tons of garbage before finding the ticket intact, and the woman was reunited with it after conferring the cost of the covering the cost of the recovery effort. Roberto Nicola Toscano, the director of the local waste management company, says the woman, quote, cried with emotion when she learned the ticket had been found. After the search, Toscano and his team bought a scratch-off ticket together and won 50 euros. He describes the whole experience as nothing short of miraculous. You know, I hope she shares it with Roberto and all the hard work and efforts that they had to do to search through 6 tons of garbage, family, to find her that winning lottery ticket, that woman in Italy. Okay, your final feel-good news story. We take a break from all the excitement. We got the music of H-Dog, Kilo's own Harold Kama Jr., and Words It Wait to wrap up our week together right here on your feel-good island music station, KWXX-FM.
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0: Yes, sir. Ilozone 8's dog, Ang Harold Kama Jr. Love you for listening. We're KWXX 101.5, Kona 94.7, Hilo Ann, Kau 948. Aloha Friday. Sad to say, though, our time together is coming to a close for this week, but Kuehu never leaves you empty. We share with you first some words with weight. Just came across something that says here, 1 year from now, you'll either be thankful you stayed committed or wishing you had started sooner. Yeah. One more time for the people in the back. 1 year from now, if you can think ahead, yeah, you'll either be thankful you stayed committed to whatever that is in your life along your journey or wishing you had started sooner. A reminder to stay in the present, family. Time will pass either way, so make sure it's working in your favor. The reminder in our Words at Weight today is to build a future that your current self would be proud of. Maybe some incentive can be from thinking back a year or two or three or five ago where you were and what you prayed for and realizing that you're living in those prayers that you once prayed for. Yeah, and how far you've come. Give yourself credit. Give yourselves the pua, the flowers to help you move in a forward direction. Let that be the incentive and the reminder that 1 year from now, whatever you commit yourself to today, Aloha Friday, this weekend, and in the days to come, be thankful you either stayed committed or you're going to be wishing you had started sooner. So better you just take that leap of faith and start. Go. Give them. Aloha Friday, family. Mahalo for keeping me company every weekday morning in this, the next chapter of the Breakfast Luau, Monday through Fridays, 5 a.m. to 10 a.m. Big shout out to Brother Drew Daniels, Big Dreams Foundation. Ahead of tomorrow night, we'll see you in downtown Hilo at the Hilo Town Market as we help to present the 808 Day Block Party 4 to 10 featuring Hyrie, Lico Jordy, Hilo's own Wavy coming home. These guys with Kaikena and so much more. Limited number of VIP tickets plus general admission available at the808day.com and are at the gates tomorrow. Tomorrow, August 8th as well. A friendly reminder to all of our voters out there. That's all of you. Get your primary election ballots turned in. Yeah, they must be received by the County Elections Division by tomorrow, 7 p.m. Drop off your ballots, family. Get to voting. Yeah, that friendly reminder on this Aloha Friday ahead of tomorrow. And all the rest of the community events and happenings to come the rest of this summer, the rest of this August. I make way for G-Cruise through the midday. Kaohu James this afternoon is giving you another chance to win tickets to see Maoli. Text to win coming up in the 3 o'clock hour. So stay tuned for all that and more. Plus the best in feel-good island music. Aloha Friday edition. Let's go, family. Until we meet again next Monday. Catch you on the weekend, family. Kuehu mauga ano ai kou alahele. Aloha.
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1: Hey, little girl, me say no walk so fast. 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

Ilona Irvine, Pretty Sugar Pie. 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Closer to the weekend today, what are we celebrating today? International Beer Day, National Water Balloon Day. You know, back in the day, and our kids will never know, right? Back in the day, we would have to fill water balloons one at a time, right? And remember trying to fill water balloons from like the spigot and, you know, the threads on the spigot.

0: cut the water balloon and then no, right? But now they have these water balloon, you know, you can buy like, it's like a pack of water balloons and you just thread the thing onto the spigot, turn on the water, and then it fills like 10 balloons one time, right? Our kids will never know that one by one thing, right? National Lighthouse Day, National Hand Loom Day, Aged Care Employee Day, Professional Speakers Day today, National Sea Serpent Day, Purple Heart Day. Many of us have family members that have won the Purple Heart. Enjoy the day on this National Water Balloon Day. We'll be right back. John Cruz and Jason Jazz Iglesias right after this.
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Peace and Jazz Iglesias, swing through. 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For more details on special events, memberships, or tickets, just visit them online at imiloahawaii.org. All with our news this hour. Here's the latest from the newsroom. Governor Green announced that the One Ohana Fund has now offered the full $175 million available through the program to families of those who died and individuals who suffered serious injuries in the August 2023 Maui wildfires. The fund has provided compensation offers for 162 eligible claims, including all 102 wildfire-related death claims, and has distributed more than $155.7 million to date. Bail remains set for more than $1.7 million for a Mountain View man charged in a Livingston subdivision shooting. Prosecutors say 35-year-old Kavika Alika Ani is accused of shooting a 53-year-old Hilo man multiple times following a verbal dispute early Tuesday morning. Ani faces charges including second-degree attempted murder and use of a firearm in the commission of a felony. A preliminary hearing is set for August 10th. The UH Hilo women's soccer team has been chosen as the 2025-2026 PacWest Conference Women's Team Community Engagement Award winner. The team compiled 637.5 hours of community service this year. That service included activities on campus, at local schools, and in the Hilo community. A New Mexico court has ordered Instagram and Facebook parent company Meta to pay $567 million to address harms to young people from its platforms. The order late yesterday came in the second phase of a landmark trial the social media giant lost in March. Judge Brian Beachide said $420 million of the money will be used for treatment services for young people. The rest will go toward awareness and prevention, screening services, and other costs over the next 5 years. President Trump says he is once again trying to limit birthright citizenship in the U.S. He signed two executive actions on immigration. One action aims to limit the number of people eligible for U.S. citizenship by birthright. The second order seeks to curb birth tourism by increasing restrictions on visitors obtaining visas if they want to give birth in the United States. Trump says he believes his latest actions will be constitutional. In June, the Supreme Court upheld a broad conception of birthright citizenship, rejecting Trump's previous efforts. Lindsay Clancy's murder trial remains focused on her mental state during a psychiatric hospital stay before she killed her three children. Prosecutors argue she was an intentional killer, while the defense claims she was mentally ill and heard voices. Clancy, a former labor and delivery nurse, has pleaded not guilty to strangling her children, who range from 8 months to 5 years old. Her attorney says she had undiagnosed bipolar disorder and postpartum psychosis. During Friday's questioning, a psychiatrist testified Clancy denied wanting to harm anyone. The defense argues she sought mental health help but was misdiagnosed. If convicted, Clancy faces life in prison. If not guilty, she could be committed to a mental health facility. Republican Senator Mitch McConnell says he's been discharged from a rehabilitation center and will continue his recovery from home. McConnell gave no specific date for his return to the Capitol, but senators are expected to soon leave Washington for the traditional August recess. The former Senate leader was first admitted to the hospital on June 14th. He disclosed weeks later that his hospitalization was the result of a fall and said he was undergoing physical therapy. In his statement, McConnell said he'll continue to engage with my staff and colleagues on important Senate business. And finally, federal officials have traced a multi-state salmonella outbreak to jalapeno peppers from a grower in Sinaloa, Mexico. At least 345 people in 27 states have fallen ill. Most cases are in Minnesota and Colorado. The Centers for Disease Control and Prevention said the Coast Citrus distributors brought the peppers into the U.S. The company has recalled the peppers and is notifying customers, including major Mexican food chains. The Food and Drug Administration is looking into whether any peppers reached grocery stores. No deaths have been reported, but 36 people have been hospitalized. Taking a look at your weather, got that online at kwxx.com. We got showers with cloudy skies throughout the day in East Hawaii. Trades 10 to 15 miles per hour. Cloudy skies early, partly cloudy overnight. Light and variable winds. Lows near 72. West Hawaii, cloudy skies expected into the afternoon. Trades 10 to 15 miles per hour. Mostly cloudy tonight. Trades 5 to 10. Lows near 76 degrees. Fair skies currently in 83 in Kailua-Kona. Overcast sky 78 in Hilo.
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Elon and Gwen Stefani on KWXX.

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0: It's a Kualu, If I Was Your Man. We are KWXX, your feel-good island music station. Got a text in from Dar of a Kualu. She said, new a Kualu music coming soon. Coming soon, she said. Be on the lookout for that. We got all the best feel-good island music taking you through your Aloha Friday and Navai Ho'olu'u Ke Anoe Noe coming up. We got Kanaka Faya on the way. You know, the coolest place to escape the heat is at KB Extreme. 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We'll be right back. Why you? Right after this.
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3: How's it? This is Stan Lawrence from Orchidland Surf Shop, reporting from Hilo Bay with a Dakine KWXX island-wide surf update for this Aloha Friday, August 7th. Currently, we've got northeast trade winds at 10 to 20 knots. Surf here on the northeast shore is 1 to 2 feet. Beach breaks and points up Hamakua and North Kohala, 1 to 2 feet. The northwest is flat. Southwest shore, 1 to 2. And the southeast shore, 2 to 3 feet. A 2.5 high tide, 11:52 this morning. 1.1 low tide, 7:46 this evening. Your sunset, 6:54. Tomorrow sunrise, 5:58 a.m. The 37th annual Quicksilver Big Island Pro-Am Surf Trials are on tap for September 5th and 6th at Honolii. 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

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Black Roses.

0: Black Rose's Inner Circle. We are KWXX, moving you closer to your lunch hour. Lunchtime Calabash coming up 12 noon. All the best classic, traditional, and contemporary feel-good island music. It's all right here. Join me 12 to 1. Lunchtime Calabash. 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We'll be right back via and Ryan Hirooka right after this.
1: Ray Jr., the Grand Nani Loa Hotel, and KWXX. Chris says, Maui, live in

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Ryan Hirooka. 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All with our news this hour. Here's the latest from the newsroom. Governor Green announced that the One Ohana Fund has now offered the full $175 million available through the program to families of those who died and individuals who suffered serious injuries in the August 2023 Maui wildfires. The fund has provided compensation offers for 162 eligible claims, including all 102 wildfire-related death claims, and has distributed more than $155.7 million to date. Bail remains set for more than $1.7 million for a Mountain View man charged in a Livingston subdivision shooting. Prosecutors say 35-year-old Kavika Alika Ani is accused of shooting a 53-year-old Hilo man multiple times following a verbal dispute early Tuesday morning. Ani faces charges including second-degree attempted murder and use of a firearm in the commission of a felony. A preliminary hearing is set for August 10th. The UH Hilo women's soccer team has been chosen as the 2025-2026 PacWest Conference Women's Team Community Engagement Award winner. The team compiled 637.5 hours of community service this year. That service included activities on campus, at local schools, and in the Hilo community. A New Mexico court has ordered Instagram and Facebook parent company Meta to pay $567 million to address harms to young people from its platforms. The order late yesterday came in the second phase of a landmark trial the social media giant lost in March. Judge Brian Vichide said $420 million of the money will be used for treatment services for young people. The rest will go toward awareness and prevention, screening services, and other costs over the next 5 years. President Trump says he is once again trying to limit birthright citizenship in the U.S. He signed two executive actions on immigration. One action aims to limit the number of people eligible for U.S. citizenship by birthright. The second order seeks to curb birth tourism by increasing restrictions on visitors obtaining visas if they want to give birth in the United States. Trump says he believes his latest actions will be constitutional. In June, the Supreme Court upheld a broad conception of birthright citizenship, rejecting Trump's previous efforts. Lindsay Clancy's murder trial remains focused on her mental state during a psychiatric hospital stay before she killed her three children. Prosecutors argue she was an intentional killer, while the defense claims she was mentally ill and heard voices. Clancy, a former labor and delivery nurse, has pleaded not guilty to strangling her children, who range from 8 months to 5 years old. Her attorney says she had undiagnosed bipolar disorder and postpartum psychosis. During Friday's questioning, a psychiatrist testified Clancy denied wanting to harm anyone. The defense argues she sought mental health help but was misdiagnosed. If convicted, Clancy faces life in prison. If not guilty, she could be committed to a mental health facility. Republican Senator Mitch McConnell says he's been discharged from a rehabilitation center and will continue his recovery from home. McConnell gave no specific date for his return to the Capitol, but senators are expected to soon leave Washington for the traditional August recess. The former Senate leader was first admitted to the hospital on June 14th. He disclosed weeks later that his hospitalization was the result of a fall and said he was undergoing physical therapy. In his statement, McConnell said he'll continue to engage with my staff and colleagues on important Senate business. And finally, federal officials have traced a multi-state salmonella outbreak to jalapeno peppers from a grower in Sinaloa, Mexico. At least 345 people in 27 states have fallen ill. Most cases are in Minnesota and Colorado. The Centers for Disease Control and Prevention said the Coast Citrus Distributors brought the peppers into the U.S. The company has recalled the peppers and is notifying customers, including major Mexican food chains. The Food and Drug Administration is looking into whether any peppers reached grocery stores. No deaths have been reported, but 36 people have been hospitalized. Taking a look at your weather, got that available all at KWXX.com. Cloudy skies into the afternoon in West Hawaii. Trades 10 to 15 miles per hour expected through the day. Mostly cloudy tonight. Trades 5 to 10 miles per hour tonight. Lows near 76. In East Hawaii, showers and cloudy skies. Trades 10 to 15 miles per hour. Cloudy skies early. Partly cloudy overnight. Light and variable winds. Lows near 72 degrees. Currently, you got a few clouds, 86 in Kailua Kona, and overcast skies, 78 in Hilo. 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

0: BG, Warrior of Love. 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Next week, Sunday, Kona Brewing Hawaii bringing you the Hamajang Tour featuring Aero 8 for his album release. 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All with Kona Brewing Hawaii. We'll be right back. More Feel Good Island music moving you closer to your lunch hour. We got Kolohe Kai right after this.
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4: Be advised that this Saturday, August 8th, both lanes of Waianuenue Avenue between Kamehameha Avenue and Keawe Street will be closed to all traffic. The closure will be from 12 p.m. to 11 p.m. for the 808 Day Block Party. If you must travel in the area during this time, please use Shipman Street, Kalakaua Street, or Wailuku Drive to navigate around the road closure, and be sure to heed all traffic signage and safety personnel.

0: Hello, hey, Kai and Vibes. 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We'll be right back. More Feel Good Island music with Backwards Shaka and Leva after this.
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2: How's it? This is Stan Lawrence from Orchid Land Surf Shop reporting from Hilo Bay with a Dakine KWXX island-wide surf update for this Aloha Friday, August 7th. Currently, we've got northeast trade winds at 10 to 20 knots. Surf here on the northeast shore is 1 to 2 feet. Beach breaks and points up Hamakua and North Kohala, 1 to 2 feet. The northwest is flat, southwest shore 1 to 2, and the southeast shore 2 to 3 feet. A 2.5 high tide, 11:52 this morning, 1.1 low tide, 7:46 this evening. Your sunset, 6:54, tomorrow sunrise, 5:58 a.m. The 37th annual Quicksilver Big Island Pro-Am Surf Trials are on tap for September 5th and 6th at Honolii. 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And Orchid Land Surf is open today till 5 p.m. Have a great Aloha Friday. That's the Dakine Orchid Land Surf Update. 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

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Back with more classic feel-good island music here. Coming up, Kalapana, John Keawe now. Ka'ohuhu Homestead on KWXX.

0: 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How to make your home easier to clean. End of summer, right? Kids are back to school. Got to clean the house. They made a mess. We'll talk about how to make your home easier to clean. There are ways, believe it or not. There are ways. We'll be right back. More Feel Good Island music. Leslie and Akolu after this.
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2: 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Nakumuhula Casey Puahala Kaleohano and Brandy Nohelani Barrett and Harlow. 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And Kumuhula Francis Kapuo Iyo Kipame Maile and Harlow. 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

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All with our news this hour. Here's the latest from the newsroom. Governor Green announced that the One Ohana Fund has now offered the full $175 million available through the program to families of those who died and individuals who suffered serious injuries in the August 2023 Maui wildfires. The fund has provided compensation offers for 162 eligible claims, including all 102 wildfire-related death claims, and has distributed more than $155.7 million to date. Bail remains set for more than $1.7 million for a Mountain View man charged in a Livingston subdivision shooting. Prosecutors say 35-year-old Kavika Alika Ani is accused of shooting a 53-year-old Hilo man multiple times following a verbal dispute early Tuesday morning. Ani faces charges including second-degree attempted murder and use of a firearm in the commission of a felony. A preliminary hearing is set for August 10th. The UH Hilo women's soccer team has been chosen as the 2025-2026 PacWest Conference Women's Team Community Engagement Award winner. The team compiled 637 and a half hours of community service this year. That service included activities on campus, at local schools, and in the Hilo community. A New Mexico court has ordered Instagram and Facebook parent company Meta to pay $567 million to address harms to young people from its platforms. The order late yesterday came in the second phase of a landmark trial the social media giant lost in March. Judge Brian Beachide said $420 million of the money will be used for treatment services for young people. The rest will go toward awareness and prevention, screening services, and other costs over the next 5 years. President Trump says he is once again trying to limit birthright citizenship in the U.S. He signed two executive actions on immigration. One action aims to limit the number of people eligible for U.S. citizenship by birthright. The second order seeks to curb birth tourism by increasing restrictions on visitors obtaining visas if they want to give birth in the United States. Trump says he believes his latest actions will be constitutional. In June, the Supreme Court upheld a broad conception of birthright citizenship, rejecting Trump's previous efforts. Lindsay Clancy's murder trial remains focused on her mental state during a psychiatric hospital stay before she killed her three children. Prosecutors argue she was an intentional killer, while the defense claims she was mentally ill and heard voices. Clancy, a former labor and delivery nurse, has pleaded not guilty to strangling her children, who range from 8 months to 5 years old. Her attorney says she had undiagnosed bipolar disorder and postpartum psychosis. During Friday's questioning, a psychiatrist testified Clancy denied wanting to harm anyone. The defense argues she sought mental health help, but was misdiagnosed. If convicted, Clancy faces life in prison. If not guilty, she could be committed to a mental health facility. Republican Senator Mitch McConnell says he's been discharged from a rehabilitation center and will continue his recovery from home. McConnell gave no specific date for his return to the Capitol, but senators are expected to soon leave Washington for the traditional August recess. The former Senate leader

was first admitted to the hospital on June 14th. He disclosed weeks later that his hospitalization was the result of a fall and said he was undergoing physical therapy. In his statement, McConnell said he'll continue to engage with my staff and colleagues on important Senate business. And finally, federal officials have traced a multi-state salmonella outbreak to jalapeno peppers from a grower in Sinaloa, Mexico. At least 345 people in 27 states have fallen ill. Most cases are in Minnesota and Colorado. The Centers for Disease Control and Prevention said the Coast Citrus distributors brought the peppers into the U.S. The company has recalled the peppers and is notifying customers, including major Mexican food chains. The Food and Drug Administration is looking into whether any peppers reached grocery stores. No deaths have been reported, but 36 people have been hospitalized. Taking a look at your weather, got that available all at KWXX.com. We got an East Hawaii showers and cloudy skies, trades 10 to 15 miles per hour. Cloudy skies early, partly cloudy overnight, light and variable winds, lows near 72. West Hawaii, you got cloudy skies into the afternoon, trades 10 to 15 miles per hour. Mostly cloudy tonight, trades 5 to 10 miles per hour, and lows near 76 degrees. Few clouds, 85 in Kailua Kona, and mostly cloudy, 83 in Hilo. 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

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Ooh, yeah.

0: Mauna Loa, Ulani, Vavy Kalai, all inside your lunchtime at Calavash. 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
9: How's it? This is Stan Lawrence from Orchid Land Surf Shop, reporting from Hilo Bay with a Dakine KWXX island-wide surf update for this Aloha Friday, August 7th. Currently, we've got northeast trade winds at 10 to 20 knots. Surf here on the northeast shore is 1 to 2 feet. Beach breaks and points up Hamakua and North Kohala, 1 to 2 feet. The northwest is flat. Southwest shore, 1 to 2. And the southeast shore, 2 to 3 feet. A 2.5 high tide, 11:52 this morning. 1.1 low tide, 7:46 this evening. Your sunset, 6:54. Tomorrow sunrise, 5:58 a.m. The 37th annual Quicksilver Big Island Pro-Am Surf Trials are on tap for September 5th and 6th at Honolii. 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

0: 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Maoli, Isaiah Tavares, CJ Kama, Fortunate Youth, all coming up.
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Faris Hawaiian Hammer. 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Coming up later, crazy real world headline, how to make your home easier to clean. Kids are back at school. They made a mess over the summer. Gotta clean as we get into fall and the holidays, right? 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It is possible. 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

0: BG helping out OP Hefickers there. Come out tonight. We are KWXX. 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
1: In the newsroom, I'm Ko'ohu James. Bail remains set for more than $1.7 million for a Mountain View man charged in a Livingston subdivision shooting. Prosecutors say 35-year-old Kavika Ani is accused of shooting a 53-year-old Hilo man multiple times following a verbal dispute early Tuesday morning. Ani faces charges including second-degree attempted murder and use of a firearm in the commission of a felony. A preliminary hearing is set for August 10th. Governor Josh Green says the One Ohana Fund has now offered the full $175 million available to families who lost loved ones and people seriously injured in the 2023 Maui wildfires. The fund has made offers on 162 eligible claims, including all 102 wildlife deaths, with more than $155 million already paid out. Officials say remaining injury claims are being finalized ahead of the August 15th acceptance deadline. And AP's Lisa Dwyer reports on the latest job numbers.
2: U.S. employers unexpectedly cut 23,000 jobs last month, and Labor Department revisions shaved 103,000 jobs off payrolls in May and June. But the unemployment rate still dipped to 4.1%, with Americans leaving the job market. The June job numbers mark a sharp reversal for the American labor market. Hiring was rebounding this year after a lackluster 2025. Some businesses are having trouble filling vacancies. Others are using technology to do the work humans used to do. I'm Lisa Dwyer.
1: In the newsroom, I'm Ko'ohu James.
0: Taking a look at your weather, got that available at KWXX.com. West Hawaii, mostly cloudy expected tonight. Trades 5 to 10 miles per hour, lows near 76. East Hawaii tonight, cloudy skies early, partly cloudy overnight. Light and variable winds, lows near 72 degrees. Lex Brody's Fast Lube with convenient locations in Hilo and Kona. 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Whether you're at the beach, on a bike, or on the road, wear your seatbelt, use a helmet, and stay alert. 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

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They made a mess over the summer. Well, gotta clean. Do these things to help make your home easier to clean. 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Unfortunately, clutter and dust don't care about our busy schedules, but the good news is they keep

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Beach breaks and points up Hamakua and North Kohala, 1 to 2 feet. The northwest is flat. Southwest shore, 1 to 2. And the southeast shore, 2 to 3 feet. A 2.5 high tide, 11:52 this morning. 1.1 low tide, 7:46 this evening. Your sunset, 6:54. Tomorrow sunrise, 5:58 a.m. The 37th annual Quicksilver Big Island Pro-Am Surf Trials are on tap for September 5th and 6th at Honolii. 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